thought an underrated skill, a hazard to the emotional. Fibers from the rope.

stars of a one-man show. How silly we can be about the future. 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
1: 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We're from Birmingham, Alabama. We're so excited to be here. Thank you all so much.

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A cool 73 degrees in the air tonight while we dance to the cry of a lonely pigeon.

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Or little Joe, or maybe Lou, I'd love to be them all. All New York City's broken hearts and secrets would be mine. I'd put you on a movie reel, and that would be just fine.

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Still wish it's easy as it seems. Still try and act like it's alright. Try and say there's only something in my eyes. Still grab my mama, misses, and I cry. Yo, I still try not to lie. Still.

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Still, wondering my cost. 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If you hit me, then I bruise. I can tell you that it's just as real. I'm saying that I'm lost. Still, wondering my cost. Still, cause I got nothing to lose. If you hit me, then I bruise. I can tell you that it's just as real.